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J&K Marine.

the power of sin and death, and raise us up to live in you. 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Amen. All right, Matthew, you ready, buddy? Ready or not? All right. Matthew, I baptize you in the name of the Father, the Son, and the Holy Spirit. You belong to Christ, in whom you have been baptized, marked by the cross of Christ and the Holy Spirit, now and forever. Amen. My friends, let us pray. We give you thanks, O God, that through water and the Holy Spirit you give your daughters and sons new birth. Sustain Matthew with the gift of your Holy Spirit, the Spirit of counsel and might, the Spirit of joy in your presence, both now and forever. Amen. My friends, Jesus said, I am the light of the world, and whoever follows me will have the light of life. Let us welcome the newly baptized. And as an expression of that welcome, on behalf of the congregation, we'd like to offer you and Matthew a little gift. You bet. May return.